You are house music. You are house music. You are house music. You are house music. You are house music. You are house music.

Hey you, yes I'm talking to you. You are house music. You are the reason that all this happens. You make everything special. You on the dance floor, you are house music. You make house music, you are the reason. House music is alive. You are house music.

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Hi, welcome to another edition of Chocolate City, hosted by me, Terence Paris, also known as the Original Sun, because I play original tunes most of the time, but definitely on original vinyl. So, those of you that receive my mailer, flyer, whatever you want to call it, will know that this edition is called Life is Just a Moment. Reason being, and this definitely isn't going to be a melancholy show, but sadly, in the last 4 weeks, I've known of 4 deaths and 2 of people close to me, an uncle and an old school friend that I had only been messaging days before, planning to hook up in London. So if anything reminds you of the fragility of life, it was something like that. Yeah, just as you were planning to hook up, he's gone. So this show is called Life is Just a Moment because we have to make the most of our moments. And speaking of which, I have recently reconnected with a guy that I used to hang out with over 40 years ago called Mark Pembroke, who has just messaged me saying, yeah, I know that tune. I think you will know a few tunes today. But like I say, it's not going to be a melancholy show, but it is going to be in memory of those close to me, past and living. So I hope you enjoy what I always call the shortest hour of my life.

So, like I said, yeah, I've had some losses. I think we've all had some losses at some stage. Seems to be more common than ever, but maybe it's just the age that I'm getting to. But today is a celebration, like I said, although I'm about to play something that is a bit mellow, not melancholy, but mellow. And it's going to be dedicated to a lot of people in my life. And I can't go through the list of all of the important people, but obviously my sound engineer based over in New York, Bryn, thank you for always checking in and telling me whether the levels are okay. Chris, who has the most incredible health challenges and still manages to be incredibly positive, and his and our mutual friend Gino, currently in Barbados, a guy that really knows how to live life to the full. But yeah, the next two, there are more to come. My original fan, as she likes to call herself, Tracy, over in England, who's currently or most recently been my B&B, because I seem to be going to London quite a lot lately. And there will be more dedications, but there's even more tunes to be played. But this one is dedicated to all of the people with whom I go a long way back.

anyone that is listening to that tune and sitting still must be in a straitjacket, because I am, well, not just because I am, but I am rocking in my chair thinking, even though I know that tune, I am still feeling it. And in fact, I'm getting a ton of messages from people that say that they are feeling it too, which I'm glad. Because, like I said, today's show, even though it's in the memory of lost people, it's still a celebration. And those two tracks kind of say it, don't they? We go a long way back, dedicated to all of the people, those that I've mentioned and those that I haven't, with whom I go a long way back. And then what was playing in the background, we go back a ways. Wow. I always joke that this is the shortest hour of my life, and some of you would probably say, well, if it's that short, why

with. So like I said, there's a lot of people, but I would dedicate that last one in particular to them. And keeping the music still kind of mid-high tempo, here is a, I consider, a giant tune, and hope you enjoy it too.

0: in your sling.
1: Dig it. It even happened to me. Me of all people. Life is funny.
0: Yeah.
1: Love is funny. It can play stupid games on ya. Still, I watch out for the tricky game. But nevertheless, I'm still a man. I know I am.

I received a message. You've probably heard me mention a guy called Clive, who is a relatively recent friend, although it feels as though we've known one another forever and our backgrounds are incredibly similar, although he's much smoother than I am. And he sent a message saying, "Wicked tunes, dude." Now, he actually should have been in the studio with me today hanging out, but he had something better to do. And I know exactly what that something better was, and I don't blame him. So, Clive, you are going to love the next tune. And the next tune is going to be especially dedicated to the classmate that I mentioned that passed, but not just to him, but to all of our generation. So, Clive, you will definitely know that. And the people that I grew up and went to school with, I was trying to think of something that would be appropriate to celebrate Jack and our growing up. And this one is the tune that most came to mind.

Well, I did tell you that even though it's in memory of people no longer with us, that it was going to be funky. And that last little section, definitely dedicated to the people that I grew up with, all the people that came from that era, Tracy, the original fan who managed to tune in late, and that managed to get in her all-time favourite track, even though I didn't know it. So I'm glad you enjoyed that one, Anne. And the Limbo Rhythms team are in the studio, just getting set up. So this is the last message from me and the last tune, unless they have technical issues, then I'll continue, but I definitely hope they get it sorted. So this is goodbye from me. I hope you enjoyed the show, and I hope this is an appropriate way to say goodbye.

So, for all the Limbo Rhythms fans, as it wasn't hoped for but slightly feared, there is a slight technical issue with the Limbo Rhythms show. So, as we DJs tend to do with one another, I will support him, and also gives me an opportunity to play longer than the hour whilst they are getting set up. So even though this tune wasn't intended, I was hoping to fit it in at some stage during the show, but even though it wasn't intended, it's quite a poignant way to say that I'm continuing for a little bit longer.

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I walk in, walk out with the size. 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What the fuck? I got hits, I got bucks, I got new paper cuts, I got friends, I got foes, but they all sitting ducks. 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

I'm from Long Island, where the boogie down flow. So act like you know better, yet study something. Knowledge is the key, might as well stop fronting. O-X the Y to the G-E-N. I'm guessing when I blow up,

0: Neptune, the rhythm made down to brown paper. Paper, paper, paper, paper, paper, paper, paper, paper, paper, paper.
1: What's up? Nick Bike on the beat, ready to make you move your feet. 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I'm really feeling myself, it's the L to the X, E-N-D-R. Nick Mike on the beat, and we killin' out straight from VPR. I'm really feeling myself, I look good on my own, don't need no help.

0: for the night. 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

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And Baka got a weird case, why is he around? Certified lover boys, certified pedophiles. 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

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And Adam replied, "O Eternal, it is because I am naked." And God replied, "Who told thee that thee were naked?

vastness, sadness and decline, a little paradise on the Italian coast.

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